we just incidental. My bad, never got the memo that you never have fun while you're in the limo. Yeah, you wanna ride in the six, you wanna dine in the six. But when I lean for the kiss, you said I'll probably say

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One day we could be classic, classic, classic. 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

did you ever realize that your mistake had a price? Oh, you threw it all away, 'cause you're the devil in disguise. Now would you ever realize the consequences of

Kölsch in Berlins besten Musikmix. One day we could be classy, classy, classy. Nico Santos, Classic. 94.3.